Warren, Emerald Eyes. You're listening to The Joel Creasy Show on Nova. And huge news this morning. The Real Housewives of Melbourne is returning. And not only returning, Gina Liano is back. The queen hath risen. I think it's almost like a bat signal to the sky. You knew the world were down after Dolly Parton news, and Gina Liano has answered that call. She's back on our screens, returning to her rightful throne on The Real Housewives of Melbourne. Hello,

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0: This is Nova. You got Jace, Lauren and Clint.
1: Guys.
0: Yes.
1: I got some celebrity news.
2: Oh, yeah, hit me with it.
1: Now, one of your favourites did a collab with one of my favourites, Clint Stanaway. Let me take you to Alex Warren's concert in Brisbane last night. He is in the country. Here we go.
2: It's Robert Irwin.
3: Now, for those of you who know, I'm going to need your help singing this. And when we're all tosses this confetti button, we're all going to dance and sing along. You ready?
1: Oh, that's
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1: good.
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0: a Dyson electric.